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0: How do you tell a group of your good friends that you love them, but you don't want to see them face to face? It's an issue I have. It all came to a peak last night. It's coming up next.

One great hit after another to keep you feeling good in your workday. Olivia Rodrigo coming up. Tom Petty on the way right now. One Republic.

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2: 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Well, it might start in a very small way. We'll get to this a few moments away. It's coming up on the TJ Show.

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